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2: 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That's why my eyes are kinda red. I probably oughta stayed in bed. This whole world can knock you down right quick.

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0: Today's Best Country, Country 104.9, Cameron Whitcomb with Quitter. And coming up at 2:30 here, a guy who got kicked out of a store in England for something the AI told employees.
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6: A mix of sun and cloud this afternoon with winds gusting southwest 30 kilometers to 50 kilometers, high of 25. Tonight, partly cloudy with a low of 18. On Sunday, cloudy, 60% chance of showers, high of 25. And on Monday, a mix of sun and cloud, 40% chance of showers, high of 26.

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